mountains of today and tomorrow, I still have a dream. It is a dream.

sons of former slaves and the sons of former slaves will they be able

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These records were successful and produced considerable results. But the funds have been spent, and very well spent. And for this reason, we're now producing a new, unique

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1: 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Where are you? 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Do it with me!

0: 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Now, who was my next caller?
1: Yeah, I was talking.
0: Hello.

0: nights only.
1: Radio. 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Yeah, right, picture that with a Kodak. Or better yet, go to Times Square, take a picture of me with a Kodak. 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And tonight, let's enjoy life.

0: get I like right. 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Yeah. Black Street Productions. We out, we out, ride. We out, we out, we out.
1: They stand for the best in 90s.
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Something I can feel deep inside my body, my soul.

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Are you with me? 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

0: 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Are you with me? Are you with me?
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I'm glad that I got you, and it's alright. 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